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92.9 ZZU. We are going to count down your top six songs of the day. That happens at 6 p.m. 509-441-0929. That's how you can reach me right here in the studio. It is the latest right now from the

0: Now open in Spokane Valley.
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Risk It All, Bruno Mars at number two on the Modern Hit 6 tonight here on 92.9 ZZU. Ian Kelly counting him down, your top six of the day with our number one song tonight. It's Hillary Duff. Her latest is Mature, number one.

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11: 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So

0: Monday morning on Joey and Lauren. This would be some women's dream. It's not Alyssa's on Makeup or Breakup.
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0: What's up? It's Joey and Lauren. As always, catch us every morning right here. 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
1: It's Joey and Lauren, and I am not going to lie to you. This kind of kept me up at night, and I think I've made my decision. I don't even know if it's my choice. I don't think it is my choice. But every once in a while, there's a question that just gets asked on the internet, and I'm like, I've never thought about that. But I actually think I'm going to change my answer.
2: What did you think? Okay.
1: I am just scrolling on my phone, and I just see a lady. And I believe someone even stitched the video. I didn't even watch the whole video. But it's just this girl, and she just asks a simple question. It's a little deep. And she just goes, are there bald people in heaven? And then it was some, I think it was some bald guy that probably went on to give his explanation. And it made me think, as someone that is bald, has been bald, I've been balding pretty much since the dawn of time. I mean, I got widow's peak probably start of college.
2: Yeah, I would say 19, 20.
1: Yeah, pretty much. Like, pretty much near the end of my high school. Like, when I was a senior in high school, we all knew. Like, it was not.
2: You just knew.
1: You just kind of knew.
2: And you're then in it's denial. Like,
1: yeah, and then when you go through college and then you get sunburn on your head for the first time. When you're
2: like, wait a minute, but I have hair. Why is my head sunburned? Yeah, and you're like,
1: why does my head sunburn? And then it just starts to realize. So, Lauren, if I live a normal, average life, I will be bald longer than I will be with hair on this earth, especially if you want to add my baby years, because now we go bald in the beginning, bald again. But I mean, I started shaving my head, what, 29 or 30? Has it been 6 years?
2: How long? 30? I don't know how long it's been.
1: I don't know.
2: It's a long time.
1: Okay, so let's say I end up going, let's just draw the line at 30, okay? That, and let's say I live to 80. That's 50 years bald, 30 years not bald. Add on a couple of years I was bald when I was a baby. So let's go. That's 52 years bald, 28 years not bald. I think I want to be bald in heaven. If I get a choice and I get to the pearly gates and God's like, what do you want? How do you want to look up here forever, for eternity? I think I'm going white robe, white Nikes.
2: That's what it's going to be.
1: I'm going to go for a cloud basketball hoop in my mansion. And I think I'm going bald.
2: I've just never imagined you in heaven. Like, I've never imagined what you would look like in heaven.
1: I'm sorry, what? You've never imagined me in heaven when I'm in hell?
2: I've never imagined what you would be like because I've never thought about it.
1: Am I not there? Hold on one second. When you have dreams, am I there? Because maybe that means something.
2: Joey, I don't really have heavenly dreams.
1: You've never had a heaven dream? Oh, heaven dreams are the best.
2: No, I never have. Wow. What does that say?
1: That's not good for you.
2: Why do I assume, now, not to get too theological, but why do I assume that we will look in heaven as we look when we died?
1: Oh, that's going to be boring.
2: Like, that's how I always feel. Like, feel if like I died today, lame. This is what I would look like in heaven. Right?
1: So then there's a lot of people that, I mean, is that
2: so
1: mean,
2: then there's just a ton of, there's a lot of old people in
1: yeah,
2: heaven.
1: Yeah, I don't know if I
2: most,
1: like that.
2: You know, a lot of people die when they're old.
1: I mean, there's so many questions. Shape. Do I have abs? Do I get abs in
2: have
1: heaven?
2: Have you ever had abs?
1: I've never
2: so
1: had
2: probably
1: abs.
2: Probably not.
1: So that's why, so for that point exactly, why I should not have abs in heaven, then I believe that I should be bald in heaven. I believe that I should be bald because I always spend most of my life here bald, and I feel like that's how, I don't want to get confused with somebody else, and I don't want someone to like miss out on meeting me. Like, what if, like, I don't want a friend to be like,
2: you think
1: oh.
2: There's a line of angels waiting to meet you in heaven?
1: No, but I'm saying I don't want
2: to
1: pass
2: They're gonna
1: by.
2: They're going to be lining up to meet Jesus, Joey,
1: yes,
2: not you.
1: I understand. I understand. Hey, anybody, I'm in line B over here. If anybody wants to hang out with me. No, but what I'm saying is, like, I don't want to walk by a friend and they're like, well, I didn't notice I walked by you on the golden little road there because you had hair and I only knew you as a bald man.
2: That's the yellow brick road.
1: And then none of my high school friends are going to know who I am because I'll be bald.
2: Well,
1: so
2: then,
1: it's kind of a...
2: Does it really matter? Does it even matter?
1: How do you want me? If you could choose, you get to the pearly gates and you're like, hey, do you want your husband to have hair or no hair? What are you picking?
2: Just the way you are when you died. The way you are when you... Kick the bucket.
1: Well,
2: like,
1: what
2: that's
1: if,
2: how
1: I,
2: I've
1: what
2: always...
1: if it was like a choking on a chicken bone or something? What if it was like
2: then
1: traumatic?
2: You look as you look now. If you choked on a chicken bone today, you would
1: so,
2: look the way
1: on.
2: You look
1: but
2: right
1: if,
2: now.
1: If I lived in 98 and I'm just kind of old and wrinkly, you want me to look 98?
2: Because likely I will also be old and wrinkly. So okay. Yes, we would die the way
1: thought,
2: that we look.
1: I
2: right?
1: thought we came back at like 32. I always felt like 32 was a good age.
2: We need to get a theologian on the show.
1: I know, but I really need you to answer this question. If it was a choice, like it was like Lego, you got to build me back up. Are you putting my hair back on
2: yeah,
1: my head?
2: Of
1: are
2: course, you keep... I put hair on your head.
1: I don't want it.
2: Yeah, then that's up to you.
1: I don't want it. And I don't want your hair extensions in either.
2: I am not even going to ask what you would want me to look like because I don't want to know the answer.
1: All right, God, let's start with the shoulder. No, I just want your hair extensions out. That's what I want, okay? That's what I want. It's Joey and Lauren. Hey, it's Joey and Lauren. And if you want to help those affected by the wildfires, we have a great resource for you.
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1: It's Joey and Lauren. It's time to play 5 second rule. You have 5 seconds to name three things. Reminder two, if you ever want to get on the show and you want to play and you want to, hang out with us, just text us 68719. Say, what do you like saying, Lauren? I want to play a game.
2: I want to play a game.
3: Yeah, just let us know in some form or fashion that you want to play a game, because that's what Taylor did. And here she is.
1: We got Taylor playing 5 second rule with us. What's up, Taylor?
4: Good morning.
1: Good morning. You ready to take down us in 5 second rule? Feeling good?
4: I'm going to try my best.
1: I love that. Love that attitude. All right, who do you want to start? You can start, I can start, Lauren can start. We'll go round robin.
4: I feel like Lauren should get us started.
1: I think Lauren should get us started.
3: I appreciate that.
1: Let's go
3: that.
1: Lauren, then you, Taylor, then me. I'll be the caboose. Kay. All right, Lauren, this should be good. Name three activities in PE class. You were the girl in skip PE class.
3: Badminton. I remember playing badminton. Mm.
1: There's okay. always the kid.
3: I was on a special health plan because I had mononucleosis.
1: There's always
3: I couldn't play in PE.
1: The kid that goes, I ain't doing it. I'm just going to sit on my phone in the corner. That was you. Before phones,
3: phone.
1: Yeah.
3: I didn't have a phone.
1: Lauren got mono.
3: Ill.
1: They call it the kissing disease. You figure out how she got it. All right. Taylor, here we go.
3: All righty, Taylor. Name three brands of toothpaste.
4: Colgate, Crest, and Great Value. Does Walmart
1: sell Colgate? Counts, baby. Sure it counts. I'm sure they've got a brand out there. Who knows if it works, but
3: Let's
1: it doesn't
3: go.
1: Matter. Let's go.
3: Let's go. Okay,
1: all right,
3: Joey.
1: To me.
3: Joey, name three game shows.
1: Wheel of Fortune, The Wall, Who Wants to Be a Millionaire, Price is Right.
3: Dang it.
1: I didn't even say my favorite, Family Feud.
3: That's your favorite?
1: The ridiculous scenarios. Name something you wouldn't want to find in your hands when your parents came home, but your parents also were very religious. it's the craziest scenario.
3: That's so stupid.
1: All right, here we go to Lauren.
3: Okay.
1: Lauren, name three cell phone companies.
3: T-Mobile, Verizon, Sprint. Sprint?
1: No, Sprint's AT&T? Not around. Yeah.
3: Sprint's I not around. AT&T.
1: I thought that was an easy one. Taylor, are you listening to this?
4: I am, and I low-key thought she had it, too.
1: Yeah, no.
3: Sprint's not real?
1: I am not. No, Sprint's real, but I think it was real in 1998. Like, I don't think it's around
3: yeah,
1: anymore.
3: Boost Mobile.
1: You could have said that.
4: You have to give it to her. It was still a thing.
1: All right, fine.
3: Aww. She
1: fine,
3: loves me.
1: Fine. Thank Lauren you. Will. Lauren will get it. All right.
3: All right.
1: To Taylor we go.
3: Taylor, name three types of bears.
4: Brown, black, grizzly, polar, teddy.
3: Gummy.
1: Yes, yeah, gummy bear.
3: Good job.
1: That's good.
3: Great.
1: Taylor's two for two. All right, for me.
3: Okay, Joey, name three preschool songs.
1: ABC, 1, 2, 3.
3: Wait, I haven't started the timer.
1: Sorry. ABC, 1, 2, 3. I'm a little kid. I'm a big kid now.
3: What's 1, 2, 3?
1: ABC. As easy
3: that's
1: as
3: not
1: one,
3: a preschool
1: two, three.
3: Song.
1: I bet you they
3: and
1: play.
3: And neither is I'm a big kid now. That's a pull-up theme song for the diapers.
1: Okay. And you wanted to get a point for saying Sprint.
3: Twinkle, right. Twinkle, little star.
1: Yeah, okay. I'm not a big preschool song guy. I don't do that.
4: I was a preschool teacher. I had that little hook. That should have been for me.
1: Taylor, yeah, you would have been like, no, we don't sing Jackson 5. All right, so Lauren with 1 point, I with 1 point, Taylor with 2 points.
3: Okay.
1: Who is it now?
3: It's me.
1: Oh, you. Okay.
3: Go.
1: Lauren, name three excuses for calling off of work.
3: I have diarrhea. My grandma died, and my kid is sick.
1: Those are all fair points.
3: I mean, I know my boss would probably be like, okay, stay home.
1: My grandma died of diarrhea.
3: Oh, my gosh.
1: Could happen.
4: Oh, gosh.
1: I'm just saying.
3: Oh, my gosh.
1: That's a good. See, that's the reaction you want from your boss when you fake an emergency. All right, so Lauren with 2 points.
4: Yeah.
1: Taylor. You can win with this one right here.
3: Taylor.
4: Okay, let's do it.
3: Name three hairstyles.
4: Curled, straight, half up, half down, clockless. Does that count? Is that what we're talking about?
3: That
1: Taylor,
3: works. I'm actually okay with those.
1: I feel we're united because you answered kind of how I feel like I would answer. Be like, curly, straight, and half up, half down.
3: I was thinking more along the lines of like, the bob, a mullet,
1: you
3: a buzz
1: said
3: cut.
1: Sprint was still around. No.
3: But it's okay. You still, those still count.
1: You still got it. You still got it, Taylor. Okay. All right. We want me to have an honorable mention point here? Yeah. It doesn't matter. Taylor won.
3: Joey, name three Dr. Seuss books.
1: Oh, Cat in the Hat, Sam I Am, Pop on Pop, Mr. Brown Can Do.
3: Okay, but Sam I Am is not a book. It's Green Eggs and Ham.
1: Oh. Well, Taylor, you would have gotten that.
3: Taylor would have known.
1: You realized all my questions were for you. I mean, really. We had Dr. Seuss. We had the nursery rhymes. Okay. So, Taylor, stay in line. We're going to hook you up, all right?
4: Let's go.
1: All right. Let's go. Stay in line. We're going to get your information. It's Joey and Lauren.
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1: It's Joey and Lauren. It's that awkward moment. And why, oh, why would a teacher say this? From what I understand of the message, like, you want to talk about making things confused. Awkward for the rest of your lives.
2: Yeah.
1: Mary is with us. This is I don't know if it was a teacher meet and greet, orientation, whatever. The first time you met your kid's teacher, what happened?
3: Yeah. I'm still processing. My son is now in high school. He's a freshman. So we had, you know, the orientation.
1: Yeah.
3: He's been there for a week now. But when we met his teacher, she seemed lovely. And then she's kind of staring at my husband.
1: Uh-huh.
3: And like, I think we know each other. It's as if I don't exist, by the way. I'm just sitting there. She doesn't even glance at me or anything. She's staring at him and she goes, oh, yeah, we went to college together. And my husband's like, oh, okay. And my husband knows everybody because we live where he grew up. And, you know, so he just knows everybody.
1: Yeah.
3: And then she says, oh, my God, yeah, we kissed that one time.
1: So, no, hearing you say it,
3: and still does not include me, even with a glance, to make it less awkward, as if that's even possible. But no, just acknowledges that they kissed in college.
1: Just crazy. And that really is crazy.
2: What did your husband say?
1: Like, I can't imagine.
3: My husband was polite because that's how he is, but he was just like, oh yeah. You know, kind of laughed it off. Still, I don't exist to anybody, apparently. And then it just kind of wraps up. It's like, sorry seeing you again. Oh, you too. Nice to meet you. And that was it.
1: Oh, my word.
2: So she said, by the way, I cannot believe that she said that, because now, what? I mean, how is everything going to play out the rest of the school year? Everything's going to be so awkward if you ever see her at, like, parent-teacher meetings and stuff. I am baffled that a teacher would say that.
3: I'm like, not only do I have to see somebody that's hooked up with my husband, but my son,
2: Your son's teacher.
1: Yeah. Yeah, what I don't understand is, like, social awareness, and I know not everyone has the best social awareness, but, like, growing up in a small town, like, I have been, you run into people you've kissed, right? Because there's the dating pool is very slim. I just can't imagine, even if it was more than kissing. You don't say that in that moment.
2: I can see myself trying to jog someone's memory. So, like, I say dumb stuff, right? Like, that's what we get paid to do. We're dumb. We say stupid things.
3: Yes.
2: But, like, I always foot in my mouth. But I can see myself being in a situation where
1: I'm being like,
2: yes, remember? Like, we grew up, no. And if they're like, I can't remember. And if you're like,
1: I've seen the inside of your mouth.
2: No, you're like, yeah,
1: what?
2: Remember? Yes. Oh, my gosh. Remember we went to that football game? Remember Julie was there and Jonathan was acting crazy? And remember we kissed behind the bleachers? Don't you remember that?
1: No. I don't care who you are. I don't care if you kissed for 10 years in a row. Like, it doesn't, you don't bring that up.
2: Time and place. All right.
1: And now, you know what sucks? Is Mary
3: now. If it flew out of your mouth, wouldn't you take us right after? Wouldn't you realize that was a weird thing to say?
1: And she just owned it.
3: If it flew out?
1: Yeah.
2: And she was like,
1: she didn't even say, like, oh my gosh, that's a weird thing to say. No, she's just
3: she just ignored me.
1: Dude, that's crazy. Mary, what's nuts is...
2: She's distracted by your gorgeous husband.
1: All right, well, if this teacher is married, you got to kiss the husband now. So
2: oh, my gosh.
1: You just got to make it fair. All right, Mary, thanks for joining us on that awkward moment. Do you have anybody else listening, any similar stories where someone, whether it's from your past or whatever, says something like that? That brings up a detail, because we all have a past. And how many times have you run into someone... And you don't bring up those stories.
2: Yeah.
1: You're just like, good to see you again,
2: right?
1: So text us 68719, and we'll get to your answers coming up. It's Joey and Lauren.

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1: It's Joey and Lauren. Let's find out if we're bad drivers. I think this is one thing no one wants to admit. It's refreshing when you meet someone that'll say, I'm a bad driver. Like, I'll admit, I'm a bad parker. I had to retry my parking spot times two yesterday. Twice.
2: Just a regular parking spot or parallel?
1: Oh, yeah, because I backed into the spot. I'm that guy. And then I couldn't get the lines right. And
2: like over one of the lines.
1: So I'll say I'm a bad parker, but I believe I'm a good driver. Lauren, jury's still out.
2: Okay. Well, let's do it. Let's find out if we are bad drivers. Cue the game show music, please.
1: Okay.
2: You are considered a bad driver if you answer yes to more than half of these questions.
1: Okay.
2: I have 9 questions.
1: All right.
2: Wait, I need a pen.
1: I threw
2: my pen at you earlier today.
1: You did.
2: Where is it?
1: Why can't I just use the Highland?
2: Pick it up. Yeah, I threw a pen at your face.
1: It's one of those. It's one of those pens from school that has all the different colors on it.
2: Yes,
1: very fancy.
2: Friend of the show, Michelle, gifted me this pen. Okay,
1: all right,
2: let's do it, Joey. Have you gotten 2 or more speeding tickets?
1: No, ma'am. I've only gotten one.
2: Okay, I'm going to tally these up. You're an X, and I am an X.
1: Okay, really?
2: I've gotten 1 speeding ticket.
1: Okay.
2: Now, have I been pulled over other times for speeding without a ticket?
1: You've been pulled over twice in like 6 months. And they let you off with a warning every time because you start crying. Lauren's a crier. She's like, yeah, officer.
2: Have you ever caused a car accident?
1: Okay. I was in a car. No, hold on. That always sounds bad.
2: I'm thinking you did not cause that accident.
1: And I'm the only car that wrecked. I mean, I had to swerve out of the way and I hit a light pole, but that wasn't my fault.
2: No, it's because someone was turning on a yield. They should have been yielding to you.
1: So
2: you dodged to get out of the way.
1: No, I have never caused a wreck. Thank you very much. Lauren?
2: I have caused an accident. I will tell you exactly. I was 16, new young driver. I was driving. It was raining. The car in front of me's brake lights were out. And that is fact.
1: Okay.
2: The car in front of me's brake lights went out or were not working and they slammed on their brakes. I hit them and I rear-ended them.
1: And that still counted
2: as my car.
1: Okay.
2: And for me, the police on scene, everybody said, technically, I was at fault because it proves I was following too close. I should have had enough reaction time to stop.
1: Also, one thing that I can just, can we just stop? Anybody that's been in a car accident, if you want to come up to me and start telling me the play-by-play, just wait. Let me make sure I'm okay. When I ran into a light pole, this guy, I mean, in 5 seconds, I saw what happened, sir. I saw what happened. That girl was not watching. And I was like, buddy.
2: Well, he was trying to be helpful. He's on your side.
1: But, Lauren, I was still.
2: Your ears are ringing.
1: Face in airbag. And he's like, hey, guy, I saw it. You're good, man. And I'm like, what?
2: Yeah. Okay, here we go. Have you hit a curb in the last year?
1: I hit the side of a parking garage, yeah.
2: Yeah, you've
1: that
2: hit curbs.
1: That counts as a curb.
2: I'll give myself a yeah, I'm sure I've hit a curb in the last year. I'm sure I have. Do you use your phone while driving?
1: No, I really don't. I use CarPlay or whatever. Like, you know, if like someone texts me, I'll click it and it'll announce the text.
2: I will give myself a no on that as well.
1: Okay.
2: Have you ever backed into a parked car or object? Yes, you freaking have. Many times.
1: Many times. I've hit two cars.
2: You've backed into two cars that I know of. Because I was in the passenger seat.
1: One of them didn't leave a mark, and a coworker was standing outside. And she literally looked at me and goes, I didn't see anything.
2: Yeah,
1: and I was like, that's a day one homie. But it didn't leave a mark. So, yeah, you have or no?
2: No, I never have.
1: Okay,
2: promise.
1: Well,
2: never
1: right.
2: have. Do your passengers regularly tell you to slow down?
1: No, never. Never. In fact, I get told to speed up or drive more aggressively.
2: Yeah, I don't think anybody's told me to slow down.
1: No.
2: Mm-mm. Okay. Do you avoid parallel parking because you're bad at it?
1: That's not on the list.
2: It is on the list.
1: That is
2: Swear.
1: On the... Are you
2: Swear.
1: Messing with me?
2: Hand up. Swear on my life.
1: That is true. I will avoid parallel parking.
2: It's a no for me. I'm good at parallel parking.
1: So yeah, you'll do it. I won't even touch it.
2: Have you ever been honked at and immediately knew you were in the wrong?
1: Yeah, it just happened the other day. But it was very busy. I went for it, okay? And I cut a guy off on accident.
2: I don't think I have been honked at and I went, oh, yeah, that was my problem, my fault. I can't think of a time.
1: In my defense, I'm just saying, the kids, I'm not joking you, they only talk to me in the car. Would you confirm that? If all four of us are driving, me, you, or like we're all in the car, me, you, and the boys, the boys only ask me questions. Hey, Dad. It's like you don't exist. And so what happens
2: is I'm
1: trying to pull out of a parking lot. And they're like, Dad, how many feet is blank? And I'm just like, can you ask Mom a simple question?
2: Okay. She would love to answer. Last one. Has someone ever refused to let you drive because they don't trust you?
1: No. What if I told you?
2: So can I just give mine? I would say no to this, but you never let me drive. Is it because you have control issues or is it because you don't trust me? Which one is it?
1: I think it's a mix of both. You've been pulled over
2: twice. So what do I get on this one?
1: You have to get a yes. You have been told to review. You've been refused to drive. That's not good. That's a lot of check marks for me.
2: 4, 5, 1, 2, 3, 4. Ooh, Joey, you got 4 out of 9. You're barely passed.
1: So I barely passed, I'm a good driver. You?
2: And I got 3 out of 9, so I'm the better driver! Yes! Pull over, your freaking face.
1: Pulled over twice in the last month, just so everyone knows.
2: In the last month.
1: Come on. Okay, 6 months. It's Joey and Lauren.
0: Hey! 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
3: It's Joey and Lauren. We are playing karaoke. And we've got Savannah playing with us today. Hello, Savannah. How are you?
4: I'm good.
3: You ready to sing a little bit? You sound like you're in a great mood. Your voice sounds great on the phone. I feel like we may have an all-time performance singing in the car today.
4: Well, thank you.
3: That's not an acceptance or a denial. That is just thank you. All right, you're battling against me today. So, Lauren, explain the rules of karaoke.
5: Okay, so I'm going to play a clip of a song. I'll tell you what the song is. And then as soon as that clip ends, you need to finish singing where it left off. Okay?
4: Okay.
5: All right. And do you want Joey to go first or would you like to go first?
4: Let's let Joey go.
5: Okay.
3: All right, Savannah. I'm not scared. I can tell that's a little trash talk. I'm not worried.
5: Joey, your first song is Ride by 21 Pilots.

0: No.
1: I'm that kidding. Counts.
0: All right. Pressure's on, Savannah. You see how I just aced that? That was a swoosh.
2: Okay, Savannah, you got this. Your first song is Levitating by Dua Lipa.
3: You want me? I want you, baby. My sugar boo. I'm levitating. The Milky Way. We're renegading. Yeah, yeah, yeah, yeah, yeah.
4: Aren't you all right?
2: Yes.
3: Right.
2: Yes.
3: I got you. Moonlight, you're my starlight. I need you.
2: That's okay.
0: What are we doing? We doing point?
2: We're going to give her a point.
0: Oh,
2: because you
0: Savannah.
2: Know what? The energy was there. We're good.
0: That's impressive. Okay.
2: Okay. Let's see, Joey. Your second song is Shivers by Ed Sheeran.

0: You make me goosebumps all over my body. I got this. I don't know.
1: What?
0: I have no idea.
1: That is wrong.
0: I would have had no idea. My bags say be ooh.
1: Yep.
0: Would you have known that, Savannah?
2: I've never heard of that one.
0: Yeah, see? Okay.
1: Well, I'm glad I didn't give it to you.
0: Lauren's going to be like, this is a hit from the 1960s.
1: I think you may have heard of this one, Savannah, Intentions by Justin Bieber.
0: She can win with this.

0: Shout out to your mom and dad for making you stand an ovation. They did a great job raising you.
1: So close, a different verse. My only
2: intention. You actually got more details than just singing the chorus.
1: Yeah, because you were going, shout out to your mom and dad for raising you.
2: Well,
1: different
2: it's
1: verse.
2: It is a good old fashioned tie. Tie goes to the listener. So, Savannah, we're still going to hook you up, all right? Well, there we go.
1: Yeah.
2: It's Joey and Lauren.
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1: It's Joey and Lauren. It is Makeup or Breakup. So Alex went out with Bree, and she is not getting back to him. A couple things he says is confusing. He's like, she hugged me at the end of the day. I don't know if I would go too much into, well, a hug means that she wanted to see me again. I mean, a lot of people, that may just be cordial.
2: Or is it the opposite and he's disappointed because he wanted more than
1: a
2: hug?
1: Oh, maybe. I don't know.
2: That's kind of how I was interpreting it.
1: Okay.
2: I don't know.
1: The other thing is he said Bree's been active on social media but not responding. So it's like she's alive and she's on her phone.
2: What we know is that she is intentionally ignoring
1: him,
2: which is kind of what happens on Makeup or Breakup, but we're going to find out why.
3: Hello?
1: Hello, is this Bree?
3: Yes. Who's
1: Bree,
3: this?
1: Bree, hey, this is Joey and Lauren in the morning radio show. How are you, Bree?
3: Oh, hi.
1: Hi.
2: Hey. Pretty good. Bree, how are you? Do you have a second?
3: Yeah, sure.
2: Cool.
3: What's up?
2: We're calling you because Alex gave us your phone number, and he said that you guys have gone out on a few dates, and he said you haven't been texting him back, and so he's like, I don't know if you guys can get a hold of her and figure out what's going on. So we're just helping him out.
3: Oh, my God. No. I'm not interested. He crossed the line. No, thank you.
2: Oh,
1: okay,
2: no.
1: You're very passionate about that. We get it. It's a clear, hard no.
2: Do you feel comfortable sharing why? Like, what he did cross the line?
3: Yeah, so I don't know what he told you, but we went on a few dates. And the last date we had a great evening. It went so well. I was like, oh, do you want to come back to my place? Because I thought maybe, romance might be a thing. So we get to my place. He's like, oh, I need to use the restroom. He didn't close the door all the way. The door was cracked, and I had to walk by to grab something from my room. Anyway, I happened to see through the door crack, he was shaving his face with my razor.
2: Oh,
3: my pink razor. So I just think
4: you
3: that is
4: saw
3: so
4: that?
3: Gross.
4: You saw that? Oh, my God. I'm sorry, Bree. I didn't think it was a big deal. I hadn't shaved that day. It was like a quick thing. I wasn't doing my whole face. It was like I saw little hairs. I was nervous.
3: You don't do that. You don't do that. You don't use a girl's razor. No.
4: But
3: no
4: it was
3: way.
4: Just a couple hairs.
3: It was just a couple hairs. No, that is so gross. That is so gross.
1: Can I ask?
4: I washed it after.
1: Yeah, can I ask why it's like, no. it's not a toothbrush. Like, what is super gross about it?
2: No,
1: I'm serious. I'm not trying to make...
3: There's just something that grosses me out about it. You didn't even ask. Maybe, I don't know if it's more the principle of the thing, but it grossed me out, and I didn't say anything that night because I don't know. I guess I was just, too scared to say anything. But you don't... I don't like sharing razors. I don't like it.
4: I cleaned it after.
3: I don't like it. It was weird.
2: Yeah. I'm actually with you. I think that's pretty gross. I mean, Joey, you think about razors, your little hairs are stuck up in the blades and you get the little
1: I'm aware
2: skin.
1: Of what a razor does. I just don't.
2: You don't share razors, especially a lady's razor on your face. I just feel like that's gross in general.
1: But
2: shaving
1: your
2: legs, armpits, all the things.
1: Let's be honest, marketing for women's razors is so, it's silky smooth. It's the Venus. We have Mach 18, 18 blades to get it down.
2: Hey,
1: I don't blame you.
2: Alex, shave yourself at home. Don't be using your date's razor in her bathroom.
1: I missed a spot before.
3: Yeah, especially without asking. Yeah. Thank you.
1: Bree, can I? If Alex would have said, "Hey, can I use your razor?" I don't feel like this is going any better.
2: That's a good point.
3: I could have given him. I have little spare ones that I give to guests. I could have given him that.
1: But it's not the Venus 3.
4: I
1: or
4: thought
1: whatever.
4: It was going in an intimate direction. I wanted to look my best.
1: Wow. All right. Well, what if we did this?
2: Because
1: Alex,
2: saw that.
1: I don't know how much razors are, but I'll send you a pack of four of them, and maybe we could bury the hatchet a little bit, bury the razor. I don't know. Bree, you want to give another chance?
3: I appreciate the offer, but I am just turned off. I'm not interested. I'm so sorry.
1: Well, you'll never know how silky smooth Alex's face is, because it is. It's Joey and Lauren.

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